Jody Messina giving us a lesson in leaving here inside RC Social Saloon. Hi there, Rich Cassidy. Our favorite day of the week because Thirsty Throwback Thursday is just around the corner. Corey Kent, Co. Wetzel on the way. We'll throw in Billy Dean, who misses his childhood, but who doesn't, right? George Strait, Parmalee, and Kenny. Now, Rascal Flatts and These Days.

0: Corey Kent, Co, Wetzel, and Rocky Mountain Low here inside the saloon. Hang out. We'll hear from George, King George, with a song written by a couple of songwriters after they saw that hit movie Forrest Gump, when Forrest says, right there, under that blue, clear sky. We talk a lot about those stories on Cassidy Country every day on Facebook and TikTok. Parmalee and Kenny Chesney. Hey, summertime. It might feel like summertime to a lot of kids because they ain't in school, but it ain't officially summertime yet. It's unofficially summer.
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0: cowgirl.
1: Parmalee and Cowgirl here inside the saloon. Stick around for Tim McGraw with Not a Moment Too Soon. We'll throw in George Burge, Luke Bryan with Ride, Ride, Ride, Daryl Worley as well. And speaking of Tim McGraw, country newcomer Russell Dickerson was recently on a podcast, talked about being on the road with Tim McGraw back in 2022, so a couple years ago anyway. And he said at the end of the tour, it's customary where the headliner always gets the opening act a gift for going out on the road with them. He said, Tim didn't have a gift for me, just walked up to me outside of my tour bus and said, that was a lot of fun, wasn't it? And handed me a wad of cash that turned out to be $20,000. I want to go work for Tim McGraw.
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0: George Burge, Luke Bryan, and Ride, Ride, Ride here inside the saloon. Hangout John Party on the way. Travis Tritt with Help Me Hold On. We'll hear from Tyler Hubbard. Also, Garth, who's back at it. He's back in the saddle. We'll talk a little bit about that. Luke Combs and Jake Owen. Let us know if there's something we can get on the jukebox for you. So easy to do. Just head to our website and our Facebook.
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1: Old man Wrigley lived in that white house down the street where I grew up. Mama used to send me over with things. We struck a friendship up. Spent a few long summers out on his old porch swing. Said he was in the war, went in the Navy. Lost his wife, lost his baby. Broke down and asked him one time, how you keep from going crazy? He said, I'll see my wife and son in just a little while. I asked him what he meant.

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She said, "Oh, by the way, son,

laid there thinking back. Thought about a couple long lost summers. I didn't know whether to cry or laugh. There was ever anybody deserved

And John Anderson, member of the Country Music Hall of Fame with Straight Tequila Tonight. Now, of course, he had big old hits like Swingin' and a few others in the late 70s and early 80s, but it was Seminole Wind, that album, and Straight Tequila Tonight that really brought him to the forefront and made him a superstar in country music, an idol, a legend, an icon, and a member of the Country Music Hall of Fame. A lot of titles that guy has. Here's Tyler Hubbard, Back Then, Right Now.

0: know.
1: John Party and Boots Off here inside the saloon. Garth on the way, ain't going down to the sun comes up. Garth is itching to get back out on the road. You know, he's going to be maybe doing a few shows here coming up, and he's going to be in Ireland performing, and many believe he's going to be hitting the road full time before the end of the year. Could Garth Brooks be planning another world tour? We wait to see. Luke Combs and Jake Owen next.
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0: Number one for Luke Combs, Sleepless in a Hotel Room here inside the saloon. We hear from Randy Travis with Forever and Ever, Amen. And a man that helped co-write that song, the great Paul Overstreet, going to be inducted into the Country Music Hall of Fame this fall alongside Tim McGraw. How great is that? Sugarland and Ella Langley with Morgan Wallen. Hang on.
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0: Hello, Langley, Morgan Wallen, I Can't Love You Anymore, their latest here inside the saloon with Kenny on the way, John Michael, Josh Ross. We'll throw in Luke Bryan and Leroy Parnell says, what kind of fool do you think I am? Hey, hit us up on our Facebook and TikTok, Cassidy Country, where we share stories behind the greatest country songs of all time each and every day. It's absolutely free to follow us where we bring you new videos. We are closing in on 1,000 episodes over the last year.
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Blake Shelton, that is Sangria here inside the saloon and a full hour of country underway. Blake Shelton, he really feels like he's kind of the old man in country music now. He's been out well over 20 years, about 25 years or so, and he says he'll love it if he keeps having hits on country radio, but he knows that his time is limited. That's why he'll just tour and spend time on his farm. Here's Lone Star and No News.

0: Thomas Rhett, after all the bars are closed, here inside the saloon with newcomer Josh Ross on the way. John Michael Montgomery, a guy who hung it up last December, and I wonder what he's been doing now that he is officially retired. I know he showed up at a few industry events, but he has not done a show, saying that he's no longer going to be a full-time touring musician. May do a show every now and again, but I don't think he's done a show since retiring back in December. We will hear If You've Got Love and Luke Bryan on My Friend Say. Hang on.
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0: Josh Ross, hate how you look here inside the saloon. Hang out, Kane Brown on the way. He's got a brand new one we'll play for you. Kip Moore with a little bit of Beer Money. Did you know that Kip Moore is probably the most popular, most selling, and the biggest concert draw in South Africa? He says he doesn't really know how it all began, other than his music just started streaming in South Africa when his management company started getting emails and phone calls from promoters in South Africa saying, these people love you. You need to come down and do a show. So Kip put one show on sale. It sold out in a matter of minutes. So he traveled there to do multiple shows. And he says he's going to keep going back as long as they have him.
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0: Kane Brown and Woman here inside the saloon with music on the way from Pam Tillis. Don't Tell Me What to Do, Cody Johnson in the Fall. Ken Mellons is a jukebox junkie, and something pretty interesting I just found out about Ken Mellons we're going to tell you about, if you remember who he is. Still at it today, still playing around Nashville quite often. Doesn't tour around the country as much as he did back in the 90s, but he is one of the most loved performers in country music in recent years. And we'll tell you something really cool coming up. George Strait, Alan Jackson, and Mark Wills with Jacob's Ladder. Hang on.
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Tim McGraw and Something Like That here inside the Saloon. Barbecue stain on that white t-shirt. Tim McGraw's at the point now in his career that he wouldn't have to play those legendary hits if he didn't want to, but he knows how important they are to fans. At the CMA Fest, he sang that song to the sold-out Nissan Stadium, but he pretty much let the entire audience sing the song because they know it word for word. So many of today's country music fans were raised on that. Mark Wills lined up, Jason Aldean, and Lainey Wilson. Here's Things a Man Ought to Know.

0: Jason Aldean, Don't Tell On Me, his latest here inside the saloon. Cody Johnson on the way with The Fall. George Strait and Give It Away. Also, Pam Tillis, Don't Tell Me What to Do. And if you remember the name, Ken Mellons. He was a rub-a-dubbin and a jukebox junkie. Pretty cool something happening for old Ken Mellons, we'll tell you about.
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0: Cody Johnson, The Fall, here inside the saloon. And coming up, we'll hear from Ken Mellons and that Jukebox Junkie. Ken Mellons was out and about in the late 80s and early 90s, had a couple of hits on country radio, namely Rub-A-Dubbin and Jukebox Junkie, which we'll hear. Ken Mellons was pretty much a carbon copy of another voice that was big back then, the great Keith Whitley. And so many traditionalists and purists of country music have always loved Ken Mellons' voice, and many artists today still consider Ken Mellons to be a huge influence. That's why John Rich and many members of the music community have gotten together to bring us a Ken Mellons documentary. I don't know if they're done filming it yet, but I think it's going to be available on YouTube very soon. When I find out, I'll let you know.
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2: 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And I thought, oh, she'll be back, till she turned around and pointed.

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You know, he's good at doing songs like that. You know, message songs like that, isn't he? Brad Paisley in Southern Comfort Zone here for the Charlie Derrick Show. I tell you who's good at doing songs about what she's going to do to you if you mess her up and you cheat on her is Carrie Underwood. Got a request for Before He Cheats. It's coming up here next. But right now, here's one from Doug Stone.

0: Yeah, you and I are just having ourselves a good little time. We're having a good life, Thomas Rhett and Jordan Davis, but you got to admit, that ain't no way to go. Got that Brooks and Dunn song coming up. You know what we need to do to correct things, since it ain't no way to go with Brooks and Dunn on the way? We need to take us a back road, put some gravel in our travel. Rodney Atkins coming up as well. Man, you need to stick around. I got some good stuff on the way.
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0: Man, I like that guy, don't you? Bailey Zimmerman and Chevy Silverado, Charlie Derrick with you. You know, it is about that time. It might be a little bit early, but I don't know. Is it ever too early to start thinking about what you're going to do this weekend, stuff you're doing this weekend you can't wait to get to? They always like to make that the question of the night. Hope you ain't going to get in any T-R-O-U-B-L-E, other than Travis Tritt kind of T-R-O-U-B-L-E. Got a request for that one. And you know I'm going to play it, big a Travis Tritt fan as I am. Stick around. He's on the way.
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0: get to know you, everything about you makes me want you, know what you're doing, baby, don't you?
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0: Yes, sir, we do. Morgan Wallen, don't we, Charlie, Derek? Me and my buddy Ross were talking about fatherly advice. He was asking me, his son is like 16 and our daughter's 28. He said, well, you know, I'm kind of getting ready for him to leave. He's got another year of high school, but he said, I'm kind of getting ready for him to leave. And he said, how do you deal with that? And I said, well, the first thing you don't do is you don't deal with it until you got to. You know, I said, Ross, you got another year and a half before your son takes off. And I said, enjoy the moment. He said, yeah, and here was even better advice than what I was offering. Ross said, yeah, I think I'm going to be just like a library book. I'm going to just tell him, you know, I got some knowledge here in this book, and you can come check it out anytime you want to. And I thought, dang, man, that's good fatherly advice, don't you think?
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Here's Wyatt Oda and no one else on earth. Charlie Derrick here. Listen, if you look for somebody to give you 5 minutes, I got Lori Morgan for that. She's on the way. If you need somebody to be by you, got the new song from Luke Combs coming up here next. But you need somebody to be you, honeybee. Here's your guy for that.

Here's Be By You, Luke Holmes, Charlie Derrick. I tell you, I wish I need to play that one for the world's greatest wife, because she is just not behaving lately. I was asking her, I said, hey, how about going to see Toy Story 5 with me over the weekend? And she said, you know, it's Father's Day and everything, and I do just about anything. But she said, I ain't going to see Toy Story 5. She said, I saw Toy Story.

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0: There's Beautiful Things, Megan Maroney, playing out with her Ansley. Ansley's listening to the show here tonight. She's third shifter, and she's listening to the show. And so wanted to hear that one. Happy to do it for you, Ansley. Appreciate you joining me. I appreciate everybody joining me here tonight. I hope y'all having a good night.
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0: Rocky Mountain Low with Corey Wetzel and Corey Kenton and Co. Wetzel here with the Charlie Derrick Show. Normally, I'm one of those guys that I rarely will hear myself, well, I should have done it that way or I could have done it that way. Usually, I'm just, well, you didn't, you know, and I'm pretty good and upfront with myself when I about to get in that kind of mood. But you go to talking about should have been a cowboy, I'm going to be on your side all night long, man, especially when you got Toby singing about it. Stick around. He's coming up next.
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Eli Young, man, even if it breaks your heart, Charlie, Derek here, you going on a road trip over the weekend for Father's Day. Man, you got to have this one on your playlist, don't you?

0: You know, sometimes it surprises me. Of course, you know, I'm singing along with it every night that I play it and here in the control room and stuff. But it still surprises me how much everybody still loves that song, you know, and how much they love her. Ella Langley, man, she's just the deal in country music these days, isn't she? Choosing Texas, Ella Langley, Charlie, Derek, George Burge, and Luke Bryan ain't far behind. Their song, Ride, Ride, Ride, get a lot of requests for that one, too. Stick around if you're one of the people who want to hear it. Good news for you. I got it. Coming up next.
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0: you know, of course, I couldn't see him because he was on the phone talking to me. But this fellow, and I ain't going to mention his name, of course, but he was kind of rolling his eyes when I was talking to him last night. After I played that song last night, I told him, I said, I'm sure my dad, who's in heaven, I said, I'm sure my dad would like that. That song, Ride, Ride, Ride, because he did love to ride, ride, ride. And he figured, just like Luke and George are singing there, he figured, my dad figured, okay, if you got a problem, just hop and ride somewhere, you know, and you a lot of times figure it out. And I believe that, but I was telling this fella last night about that. I said, yeah, I'll play that for my dad in heaven. If there's a radio in heaven, he's probably listening to me. And he just said, yeah, okay, whatever. But, you know, I believe that stuff, don't you? Or do you?
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0: Man, I tell you what, that song right there has got my squishy lips going. You know what I mean when I say squishy lips? You know when your favorite song comes on, you kind of shaking your head and you kind of got your eyes half closed and you got your lips kind of duck lips sticking out like. I do it, man, during John Party songs. That's his new one, and I sure like it off. Get your boots off here with the Charlie Derrick Show. Hey there, appreciate y'all joining me here tonight. I hope everything's going good. It's Thursday. We're dangerously close to the weekend.
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Yeah, you need to put some X's and O's next to this girl who ain't the cheating kind. Brooks and Dunn with a classic coming up here next. But right now, here's Carrie.

0: Let's turn this truck around with Jordan Davis, Charlie Derrick here. You know, another thing I'm excited about, another reason I'm in a good mood, is Thursday, dangerously close to the weekend. I'm really looking forward to seeing what Annie, our daughter, has got me for Father's Day this year. She is always so good. I mean, she's one of those people who doesn't have to spend a lot of money to have the perfect gift. And you know what? She, 28 years old, she's always been like that. But I know it's one of those gifts. You know, she probably didn't spend a lot of money, but I know when she gives it to me, you know, more likely I'm going to, I must probably do that. But Father's Day weekend coming up this weekend. Don't forget your dad.
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0: can't do it no more. You know, you're killing me. I love you, but you're killing me. Yeah, what kind of one of those things? Can't love you anymore. Ella Langley, Morgan Wallen, and Charlie Derrick by request. Got a Tim McGraw coming up here. It's definitely, I don't know if it's my favorite Tim McGraw, but it's definitely in my top three, Where the Green Grass Grows. It's a classic, and I'm about to play it coming up here next.
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1: You know, I kind of hate the way I sound when I sing along with my favorite songs, but I'm still going to do it. You know, Josh Ross, Charlie Derrick, especially when I left something turned on at home. I love that thing. I ain't the only one either. Got it. Coming up here next from Trace.
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0: Yeah, you want to know what it's like at the Heartland. There's fella to tell you right there. It's George here with Charlie. Got a Reba coming up. It's it's not one that we play a whole lot, but it's one of your favorites, one of my favorites too. It's The Fear of Being Alone. Coming up next, right there's Luke.
1: Hey girl.

0: me and the A-Team were together. Annie, our daughter, and Andrea, my wife, we were all together, and that song came on the station late yesterday afternoon, and me and Andrea were just jamming. Me and my wife just jamming and saying, "Hi, boy, we love Kane Brown. We love Kane Brown." And Annie said, "I don't like Kane Brown." I said, "How do you not like Kane Brown? I mean, everybody loves Kane Brown, especially his music." But she said, "Yeah, I just don't like him." I said, "Well, different strokes for different folks." I said, "I'll love him." Me and Andrew said, "We'll love him enough for all three of us." Yeah. That's his latest, Kane Brown and Woman, Charlie Derrick. I tell you another thing, Annie might not like Kane Brown, but she sure likes Daddy's Money. Not only does she like the song, but she likes literally likes Daddy's Money. Ricochet coming up next.
1: Okay, I have to tell you. I was just looking on eBay, where I go for all kinds of things I love, and there it was.
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0: He's at it again. He's added a song by Travis Tritt. I just about forgotten about it. You know, I'm a big Travis Tritt fan. A lot of folks are, but Tell Me I Was Dreaming. I haven't heard that one from Travis Tritt in a long time. I'm looking ahead and I'm seeing about to play it. I can't wait to hear it. It's on the way. Also got a request for Jason Aldean's new song, Don't Tell On Me. Someone put it on too. Stick around if you can.
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0: Jason Aldean and Don't Tell On Me, Charlie Derrick. Hey, y'all say good morning to Lisa and Leanne. They're on the way into work a little bit early this morning, and they wanted to hear some Alan Jackson. I said, heck yeah, you asked for an Alan Jackson, and more than likely I'm going to play it for you. I said, which one y'all want to hear? They want to hear Living on Love. And I said, so do I. Stick around. If you're like me and Lisa and Leanne, you want to hear it too. Stick around. You're in luck because it's next.
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Do you agree? Joe Dippy kicking off the last hour of my show here tonight. You a Dolly Parton fan, you're going to love me because I got a great Dolly Parton song coming up here next. But right now, here's Rascal Flatts.

0: Here's Riley Green. It changed my mind. Charlie Derrick here. Do y'all have a regular volunteer gig that you do, you know, like every week? Like I deliver Meals on Wheels. I've been doing that for a long time. Council on Aging, and I've been doing that for a long time. I really enjoy doing that. But several people looking for stuff to do during the summer. A lot of people ask me that. I, of course, say, you know, there's so many different places for you to volunteer, so many different good outfits that really need your help. My advice is, I don't know if it's the best advice, but it's my advice that I give everybody asking, you know, where should I go? I just say, Google it. You know, just where can I volunteer? Volunteer in my neighborhood, you know, or in my town, you know, is what I do. And you'll always, always is a long time, always and never is a long time, but more than likely you're going to find somewhere. I mean, if you're looking for something.
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0: I'll tell you who's the biggest fan of that song, other than me and you, is Andrea. I mean to tell you, I don't remember, you know, she'll know a few lyrics to a few songs time to time, but man, she could sing that one from front to start, you know, lip sync it from, well, not lip sync it, but sing along with it, you know. She loves Ella Lang. I like to say everybody does. That's Be Her, Charlie Derrick. Everybody loves Dwight Yoakam, too, especially when you go to talking about Fast As You. You remember that song, don't you? Of course you do. It's a great one, and it's coming up next.
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0: Boy, I tell you what, you looking good driving down the road. You a Desperado in a Silverado, man. You looking good. Sounded good, too. Bailey Zimmerman, his latest. Hey, that's going to do it for me. I got to pack them up, shine it on out of here. I'll see you all back a little bit later on tonight. It's Charlie and Eric. I'd like to thank you for letting me be myself.
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0: Post Malone, Blake Shelton, Pour Me a Drink. 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

0: Here's Morgan Wallen, and Don't We? Got more country still to come as we get going on this Thursday. 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

0: Self-care is essential, but only 38% of Americans are actually doing it, according to a survey. It finds that 65% feel they're long overdue for self-care reset, but finding time for it is a challenge, they say. We're not even talking about some complicated self-care routines. People say taking a few minutes to rest and watching or listening something that they want and enjoy is part of self-care. They don't even have time to do that, they say.
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0: Likes to hop around the stage, high energy concerts, Tyler Hubbard dancing in the country. So he does all that. And would you believe he's deathly afraid of heights? So I don't see him hanging around in those suspension things flying over the audience in the stands or anything like that anytime soon. George Strait, Lady A, coming up.
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0: Saw this online. Women were asked what article of men's clothing is a huge turnoff. Survey says Crocs, tank tops with the sides cut out all the way down to the hip, clunky, lazy shoes like generic sneakers or Hey Dudes, cell phone belt pouch, cargo shorts, ankle socks, flip-flops, jeans sagging below the waist so the underwear shows, graphic tees with edgy, rude, or funny slogans, and tight skinny jeans that cling like leggings.
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0: John Party and Boots Off. Well, here's something we didn't know yesterday. In 2025, so last year, Americans watched 33 billion minutes of Star Wars content, like movies, live action series, and animated stuff too. That's a lot.
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0: Shaboozy and Jelly Roll, it's Amen. Boy, I tell you, Jelly Roll going through a time right now. Him and Bunny, looks like they're getting divorced, and he's gone as far to remove her from his social media accounts, like Facebook and Instagram and others, too. So, best of luck to both of them. Billy Currington, Nitty Gritty Dirt Band, on the way next.
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1: NBC News Radio, I'm Michael Kastner. The Strait of Hormuz is expected to reopen to oil shipping after President Trump signed a memorandum of understanding that extends the U.S. ceasefire with Iran. In Tel Aviv, NBC's Matt Bradley.
2: That is the last leverage that either of these two groups have. So it's unclear whether once everything returns to normal in the Strait of Hormuz, whether there'll be any impetus behind the parties to continue negotiating toward a more permanent ceasefire.
1: The White House said Wednesday that the memorandum is now in effect, and a spokesperson for Iran's foreign ministry confirmed last night that the agreement had taken effect. After years of preparation and work, the Obama Presidential Center finally opens today in Chicago's Jackson Park. More from Mark Mayfield.
3: A star-studded list of performers will be taking the stage for the grand opening ceremony. They include The Roots, Bruce Springsteen, Christina Aguilera, Common, Eddie Vedder, Jennifer Hudson, John Legend, Stevie Wonder, Mark Anthony, and Bono and the Edge of U2. The grand opening ceremony will be live streamed on Obama.org. The Obama Center opens to the public tomorrow. I'm Mark Mayfield.
1: Tornadoes are causing injuries in the Midwest.
4: It's like, well, hopefully the house keeps standing, and me and my son headed for the bathroom. There was no time for the basement.
1: Several tornadoes were reported Wednesday night across Iowa and Illinois, including one that caused several injuries in Effingham County, Illinois. Emergency officials said a tornado ripped through homes and farms for over 10 miles, causing several injuries. And fans of the New York Knicks are flocking to Lower Manhattan this morning for the ticker tape parade honoring the new NBA champions. The Knicks will travel up Broadway's Canyon of Heroes starting at 10 a.m. Eastern. Stock futures are on the rise before the opening bell. Michael Kastner, NBC News Radio.
5: In the KXLERadio.com newsroom, I'm Eric Sharp. Kids looking for a summer challenge can sign up now for the Youth Gladiator Dash on Saturday, August 1st at Rotary Park in Ellensburg. The Muddy Obstacle Course includes running, climbing, crawling, and jumping with events for students in grades 5 through 8. Registration's $15, and those who sign up by July 14th will receive a free T-shirt. Check-in starts at 9:30 that morning with the first race getting underway at 10 o'clock. More details are available at the city's Facebook page. One person is missing. 15 homes were destroyed by the Upriver Fire in Spokane Valley on Tuesday. The Spokane County Sheriff's Office is searching for the missing person. The fire is keeping them from searching the area where they believe the person might have been. 500 homes were threatened by the fire. A disaster recovery center will be set up for residents who lost their homes. A 39-year-old Everson, Washington man who was shot by a Customs and Border Patrol agent in Blaine on Tuesday will now face federal firearms charges. Federal prosecutors say agents found Nathaniel Munez Spry in an area where illegal border crossings happen. Officers were checking his identity and during a search felt a gun in his waistband. He tried to break away and was shot in the leg. He was a convicted felon and prohibited from having a gun. And the KXLE Morning Rodeo is going to debut this coming Monday. It'll air weekdays from 6 a.m. to 9 a.m. on both 95.3 FM and AM 1240. There's more details about the Morning Rodeo at our Facebook page. I'm Eric Sharp.
6: I'm Johnny Manson with your KXLE weather for the Ellensburg area. Sunny skies today, highs 87 degrees. We'll have clouds increasing tonight, lows at 57. It'll gradually sunshine tomorrow, highs at 92. Sunny and 82 for Saturday, wind gusts up to 37, 86 and sunshine for Sunday, 90 on Monday, mid-90s on Tuesday.
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0: Chris Jensen, Mina Beer, that's all you need. So what do people forget to clean on a regular basis? Survey says smartphones, the blades of a ceiling fan, that's true, can opener, furnace and AC filters, coffee maker, their browser history and the internet, Congress, yeah, that's right, toaster crumb drawer, underside of the lawnmower, steering wheel of a vehicle, and a TV remote.
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1: Josh Ross, hate how you look. Moving on. 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

0: There's Kane Brown and Woman. It's Dave. Let's do the opposite. Manly Smells, the blog Art of Manliness, one that I go to all the time. Asked its readers to come up with the list of smells that they thought were the most manly. Results came in: hardware store, shoe polish, cut grass, sawdust, scotch, gunpowder, a campfire, pipe smoke, cigar smoke, leather, charcoal, and bowling alleys.
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1: NBC News Radio, I'm Michael Kastner. The Strait of Hormuz is expected to reopen to oil shipping after President Trump signed a memorandum of understanding that extends the U.S. ceasefire with Iran. In Tel Aviv, NBC's Matt Bradley.
2: That is the last leverage that either of these two groups have. So it's unclear whether once everything returns to normal in the Strait of Hormuz, whether there'll be any impetus behind the parties to continue negotiating toward a more permanent ceasefire.
1: The White House said Wednesday that the memorandum is now in effect, and a spokesperson for Iran's foreign ministry confirmed last night that the agreement had taken effect. After years of preparation and work, the Obama Presidential Center finally opens today in Chicago's Jackson Park. More from Mark Mayfield.
3: A star-studded list of performers will be taking the stage for the grand opening ceremony. They include The Roots, Bruce Springsteen, Christina Aguilera, Common, Eddie Vedder, Jennifer Hudson, John Legend, Stevie Wonder, Mark Anthony, and Bono and the Edge of U2. The grand opening ceremony will be live streamed on Obama.org. The Obama Center opens to the public tomorrow. I'm Mark Mayfield.
1: Tornadoes are causing injuries in the Midwest.
4: It's like, well, hopefully the house keeps standing, and me and my son headed for the bathroom. There was no time for the basement.
1: Several tornadoes were reported Wednesday night across Iowa and Illinois, including one that caused several injuries. In Effingham County, Illinois, emergency officials said a tornado ripped through homes and farms for over 10 miles, causing several injuries. And fans of the New York Knicks are flocking to Lower Manhattan this morning for the ticker tape parade honoring the new NBA champions. The Knicks will travel up Broadway's Canyon of Heroes starting at 10 a.m. Eastern. Stock futures are on the rise before the opening bell. Michael Kastner, NBC News Radio.
5: In the KXLEradio.com newsroom, I'm Eric Sharp. A former Kittitas County deputy accused of pointing a gun at bar patrons in Roslyn will have to wait until August for his next court appearance. 40-year-old Nicholas Ronald Burson faces multiple felony charges stemming from the June 7th incident outside the Brick Saloon. His arraignment was delayed until August 6th to allow him to attend an inpatient treatment program in California. Flight attendants at Alaska Air Group's Horizon Air have voted to authorize a potential strike amid ongoing contract negotiations. Union officials say workers approved the measure after months of bargaining that they contended had produced inadequate wage and benefit proposals. The union is seeking higher pay, improved benefits, and changes to workplace rules for flight attendants. Leaders say the vote does not automatically trigger a walkout, but gives the union authority to call a strike if talks fail to progress. After 2 months of job losses, Washington had 10,600 jobs added in May. The unemployment rate remained at 5.2%. Compared to May of last year, Washington's total number of jobs declined by 7,700. And KXLE is launching that new local morning show next week. You've been hearing a lot about the KXLE Morning Rodeo premieres Monday morning and will bring listeners local news, weather, sports, and community updates from across the county. The show will air weekdays from 6 to 9 on both 95.3 FM and AM 1240, as well as online at KXLEradio.com. I'm Eric Sharp.
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7: I'm Johnny Manson with your KXLE weather for the Ellensburg area. Sunny skies today, highs 87 degrees. We'll have clouds increasing tonight, lows at 57. It'll gradually sunshine tomorrow, highs at 92. Sunny and 82 for Saturday, wind gusts up to 37. 86 and sunshine for Sunday, 90 on Monday, mid-90s on Tuesday.
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Our Canadian songbird right there, Shania Twain, Any Man of Mine, Throwback Thursday, kicking it off. Chow with you. We played the new ones too, all right? Florida Georgia Line. We got Chris Ledoux coming up as well.

0: out with you on Throwback Thursday. Do want to remind you that NASCAR this weekend, we're going to beautiful San Diego to Coronado, all right? All right, Reba McEntire, is there life out there? Coming up, Morgan Wallen as well, and Chris Ledoux for you.
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0: Chat with you, and Morgan and I got better. Throwback Thursday. Chris Ledoux on the way in country music news this week. Keith Urban has released his yacht rock inspired album called Flow State. Okay. And let's see what else is coming up. Taylor Swift has broken streaming records with the surprise country crossover track I Knew It, I Knew You from the Toy Story 5 soundtrack. Looking forward to seeing that movie as well.
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0: Ella Langley continues to dominate the charts. She's got not one, not two, but three sitting in the top 10, including that one right there. Chat with you, Throwback Thursday. You remember all the boot and scoot and tunes you danced to back in the day? Brooks and Dunn, up next.
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2: NBC News Radio, I'm Michael Kastner. The Memorandum of Understanding between the U.S. and Iran has been signed. President Trump confirmed the signing to reporters as the G7 summit was wrapping up in France Wednesday. As NBC's Matt Bradley reports, it includes the opening of the Strait of Hormuz.
3: That is the last leverage that either of these two groups have. So it's unclear whether once everything returns to normal in the Strait of Hormuz, whether there'll be any impetus behind the parties to continue negotiating toward a more permanent ceasefire.
2: Next up, delegations from the U.S. and Iran are scheduled to begin holding talks on the implementation of the deal tomorrow in Switzerland. The number of Americans filing for first-time unemployment benefits is down. The Labor Department says it received 226,000 initial claims in the week ending June 13th. That's about 4,000 less than the previous week's revised total and basically in line with what most analysts were expecting today. There are still no signs of Nancy Guthrie following a search south of Arizona's border. More from Mark Mayfield.
4: Volunteers and search groups made another effort yesterday to find the missing mother of Today Show host Savannah Guthrie, but didn't find any evidence of her whereabouts. Volunteers conducted several searches in Nogales after receiving an anonymous tip that her remains were buried in that area of Mexico. The 84-year-old was reported missing from her Tucson area home at the beginning of February, and authorities continue to investigate her disappearance. In Phoenix, I'm Mark Mayfield.
2: Thousands of New York Knicks fans have gathered in Lower Manhattan to celebrate the NBA champions with a ticker tape parade. The parade crowd, electric.
5: This is our championship!
2: Thousands of pounds of white confetti shreds will be dropped from office buildings. Michael Kastner, NBC News Radio.
1: From Olympia, your TVW update. What's happening in state government, politics, policy, and law?
6: It's ironic. In Seattle, a city with a severe shortage of residential housing and many commercial buildings, you might hear echoes.
7: In downtown, we're looking at north of 30% vacancy. One square foot in three is empty.
6: Real estate economist Matthew Gardner sits on the governor's office of economic advisors. He says COVID, AI, and remote work have all contributed to a major reset in the commercial market, turning a Seattle building boom into a bust.
7: The biggest thing I noticed is counting the cranes, don't count them, because quite frankly, there aren't any.
6: State policymakers noticed, and there have been legislative efforts to encourage the conversion of commercial space into residential. But Gardner says that's a tough job for a builder. One reason, plumbing.
7: If you think about a large office building, there are only certain spots where you actually have plumbing, so you have to run plumbing to the rest of the building.
6: Another reason, windows.
7: Because of the way buildings are made, you're going to be a long distance from natural light. Problems there.
6: And finally, there's cost.
7: Unless you're assuming that the office owner is going to give you that building for nothing, which they won't, then it's still going to be expensive.
6: Gardner says the commercial overstock, and especially the lack of affordable residential, aren't limited to Seattle. They're statewide problems.
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8: In the KXLERadio.com newsroom, I'm Eric Sharp. Kids looking for a summer challenge can sign up now for the Youth Gladiator Dash on Saturday, August 1st at Rotary Park in Ellensburg. The Money Obstacle Course includes running, climbing, crawling, and jumping with events for students in grades 5 through 8. Registration's $15, and those who sign up by July 14th will receive a free T-shirt. Check-in starts at 9:30 that morning with the first race getting underway at 10 o'clock. More details are available at the city's Facebook page. One person is missing. 15 homes were destroyed by the Upriver Fire in Spokane Valley on Tuesday. The Spokane County Sheriff's Office is searching for the missing person. The fire is keeping them from searching the area where they believe the person might have been.
9: 500 homes were threatened by the fire. A disaster recovery center will be set up for residents who lost their homes. A 39-year-old Everson, Washington man who was shot by a Customs and Border Patrol agent in Blaine on Tuesday will now face federal firearms charges. Federal prosecutors say agents found Nathaniel Munez Spry in an area where illegal border crossings happen. Officers were checking his identity and during a search felt a gun in his waistband. He tried to break away and was shot in the leg. He was a convicted felon and prohibited from having a gun. And the KXLE Morning Rodeo is going to debut this coming Monday. It'll air weekdays from 6 a.m. to 9 a.m. on both 95.3 FM and AM 1240. There's more details about the Morning Rodeo at our Facebook page. I'm Eric Sharp.
10: I'm Johnny Manson with your KXLE weather for the Ellensburg area. Sunny skies today, highs 87 degrees. We'll have clouds increasing tonight, lows at 57. It'll gradually sunshine tomorrow, highs at 92. Sunny and 82 for Saturday, wind gusts up to 37, 86 and sunshine for Sunday, 90 on Monday, mid-90s on Tuesday.
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Always in our hearts, between our ears, Toby Keith, Throwback Thursday, Wish I Didn't Know Now. It's a big star, Kenny Chesney, George Strait coming up with the firemen as well.

0: It's a Chevy Silverado Bailey Zimmerman wrapping up the straight, the set right there with George Strait. I meant to say Kenny Chesney and Toby Keith for Throwback Thursday. NASCAR this weekend, beautiful Coronado in San Diego.
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0: Chat with you, checking country music news this week. High profile split, Jelly Roll and Bunny getting a divorce. Let's see, Brett Eldridge got married, on the other hand, in a secret ceremony. And Justin Moore has announced he's taking a step back from touring to take care of his health.
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0: What time zone am I on? What country am I in?
1: It doesn't matter. It's 5 o'clock somewhere.
0: It's always on 5 in Margaritaville, come to think of it.
1: Yeah, I heard that.
0: You've been there, haven't you?
1: Yes, sir.
0: I've seen your boat there.
1: I've been to Margaritaville a few times.
0: All right. Well, that's good.
1: Stumble my way back.
0: Okay. Well, we just want to make sure you can keep it between the navigational beacons.
1: Between the buoys. I got it.
0: All right. Well, it's 5 o'clock. Let's go somewhere.
1: I'm ready. Crank it up.
0: Let's get out of here.
1: I'm gone.

0: Jews in Texas. It's gonna win each and every time, right? Ella Langley, not one, not two, but three songs in the top 10. Clay Walker, What's It to You? And Alan Jackson with Jimmy. And it's 5 o'clock somewhere for Throwback Thursday, all right? Joe with you. Thank you for being with us today and every day. Taking us to work, making us your at-work radio station. We appreciate your time.
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1: NBC News Radio. I'm Chris Caraccio. President Trump says a memorandum of understanding between the U.S. and Iran has been signed. NBC's Matt Bradley reports Trump confirmed the signing to reporters as the G7 summit was wrapping up in France.
2: There had been reports that he and other leaders had signed that deal on Monday, several days earlier. It was unclear whether this signing was all that different. But the really big news that came out last night is that the administration actually allowed for a copy of this memorandum of understanding to be released publicly.
1: The White House says that the memorandum is now in effect. It includes the reopening of the Strait of Hormuz, an easing of financial restrictions against Iran, and expectations moving forward regarding discussions on the country's nuclear program. Delegations from the U.S. and Iran are scheduled to begin talks on the implementation of the deal tomorrow in Switzerland. Ukrainian drones have attacked an oil refinery in Russia. Today's attack was the second time this week that a refinery in Moscow has been hit by drones. Photos of the attack show plumes of thick black smoke billowing over the densely populated Moscow neighborhood. The Obama Presidential Center opens today in Chicago. A star-studded list of performers will be taking the stage for the grand opening ceremony. They include The Roots, Bruce Springsteen, Christina Aguilera, Common, Eddie Vedder, Jennifer Hudson, John Legend, Stevie Wonder, Mark Anthony, and Bono and the Edge from U2. New Yorkers aren't letting a filled parade stop them from celebrating the Knicks World Championship. Spectator areas may have filled up hours before the parade, but revelers packed Church Street in anticipation of catching a glimpse of their championship team.
3: The reason I say it's history for me, this is the most that I've ever seen. Any parade, everything, history.
1: The NYPD deployed 10,000 cops, the largest number of police officers to be on the streets for any New York City event. I'm Chris Caraccio, NBC News Radio.
4: In the KXLERadio.com newsroom, I'm Eric Sharp. A former Kittitas County deputy accused of pointing a gun at bar patrons in Roslyn will have to wait until August for his next court appearance. 40-year-old Nicholas Ronald Burson faces multiple felony charges stemming from the June 7th incident outside the Brick Saloon. His arraignment was delayed until August 6th to allow him to attend an inpatient treatment program in California. Flight attendants at Alaska Air Group's Horizon Air have voted to authorize a potential strike amid ongoing contract negotiations. Union officials say workers approved the measure after months of bargaining that they contended had produced inadequate wage and benefit proposals. The union is seeking higher pay, improved benefits, and changes to workplace rules for flight attendants. Leaders say the vote does not automatically trigger a walkout, but gives the union authority to call a strike if talks fail to progress. After 2 months of job losses, Washington had 10,600 jobs added in May. The unemployment rate remained at 5.2%. Compared to May of last year, Washington's total number of jobs declined by 7,700. And KXLE is launching that new local morning show next week. You've been hearing a lot about the KXLE Morning Rodeo premieres Monday morning and will bring listeners local news, weather, sports, and community updates from across the county. 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I'm Eric Sharp.
5: I'm Johnny Manson with your KXLE weather for the Ellensburg area. Sunny skies today, highs 87 degrees. We'll have clouds increasing tonight, lows at 57. It'll gradually sunshine tomorrow, highs at 92. Sunny and 82 for Saturday, wind gusts up to 37. 86 and sunshine for Sunday, 90 on Monday, mid-90s on Tuesday.
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That's our Mississippi girl right there, Faith Hill. Throwback Thursday. Wouldn't leave her out. Here's Colin Ray, Carrie Underwood on the way, and also Trish Yearwood with The Perfect Love. Throwback Thursday. Love to hear you sing along to all your favorites from back in the day.

0: It's a brunette, Tucker Wet Moore. Chat with you, beautiful Coronado, San Diego. NASCAR's going to treat us this weekend. Check your local listings, all right? That's where we're going. Blake Shelton, Trisha Yearwood, A Perfect Love, coming up next for Throwback Thursday.
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0: Bye Bye You. That is Luke Combs wrapping up that set right there. Love me some Luke Combs from the brand new double album that if you've not downloaded already, you need to. My prediction, it'll win Album of the Year. All right. Dolly Parton's got a new adventure. She's expanding her brand by launching a new coffee line entitled Cup of Ambition. I love that. All right. And also, you probably heard by now, Bunny and Jelly Roll filed for divorce.
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0: Rocky Mountain Low. Chow with you, Throwback Thursday. We also heard Zach Brown Band, Tim McGraw, I Like It, I Love It. Hope you're liking it and loving it, because I got Brooks and Dunn coming up next.
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6: I

It is Soul, John Michael Montgomery. Keith Urban's got a new album out. Tell you more about that in just a little bit. All right, Throwback Thursday, Somewhere in My Car.

0: Right. That is George Burge and Luke Bryan. We're riding to San Diego this week in beautiful Coronado, where NASCAR is going to be. Also, Tracy Bird, Keith Urban right there for Throwback Thursday. Keith Urban's got a new album out. It is called Flow State, all right? And it's a yacht rock-inspired album. Taylor Swift has broke streaming records with the country crossover track, I Knew It, I Knew You, from Toy Story 5, coming out on Friday.
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0: Chat-weighted Throwback Thursday with Russell Dickerson, because we play the new ones too, and it happened to me. Just want to remind you that NASCAR this weekend is happening in San Diego, all right, in Coronado. Alabama had 40 number one hits. Randy Owen and the boys played one of them, Born Country, also heard Low Cash. All right, Shania Twain is in the next set. No One Needs to Know for Throwback Thursday. That includes John Pardee and Gary Allen as well.
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0: Yeah, take them boots off. That is John Party Cha. Blame it on your heart. Patty Loveless up next for Throwback Thursday.
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0: I can't love you anymore. Elle Langley, Morgan Wallen, right there, do wedding for us. Throwback Thursday. Also heard Alan Jackson, Toby Keith, and Tim McGraw. Got Chris Stapleton kicking off another set next.
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1: Spinning our Spurs Cowgirls on a Throwback Thursday, singing along to all our favorites from back in the day like Joe DiMassina and Bye Bye, right? Winding down the hour for Throwback Thursday, Dan Seals, God Must Have Been a Cowboy. And let's see who else I got coming up. Oh, David Lee Murphy as well. All right, keep it locked right here.
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0: No.
1: Josh Ross is being a hater, hating how you look. Dan Seals, God Must Have Been a Cowboy. That's a great song for Throwback Thursday. All right, that's going to wrap it up for me, Josh. I'll talk to you tomorrow as we kick off our Friday, all right? In the meantime, we got plenty of music for you to, to sing along to throughout the day and keep company at work. All right, Superstars of yesterday and today.
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Come on, man. Dust it off. Break the seal. Let's see if it has any life left in it, huh? Great one from back in the day, Lee Murphy. As in David Lee Murphy, right? Here with the catfish. Man, you guys staying cool best you can. Here we go. Getting into this Thursday ride with JT now. Time is love.

0: How the workday seems to fly by a little faster, get you to that quitting time. Yeah, with great country like that from Luke Combs. My name is Catfish. I've got Trace Atkins coming up, the new one from Kane Brown. You're going to hear Woman and maybe something you want to add to it. CraigCatfishCountry@gmail.com.
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0: Kane Brown's new one, it is Woman. Yeah, right here with the Catfish. Many Americans struggle to fall asleep or stay asleep, but a new study reveals which cities are tossing and turning the most. According to the most sleep-deprived city in this study, Norfolk, Virginia, followed by New Orleans and Detroit, the cities getting the most of beauty rest are Minneapolis, Seattle, and San Jose. So I got to ask you, how do you sleep? I don't care what city I'm in. I do sleep pretty bad myself. I haven't had a good night's sleep since the, you know, the Bush administration, as they say, with the first one.
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0: Don't sell about new Jason Aldean. Jason played four pop-up shows and kicked off the stadium shows at CMA Fest all in one day a couple of weeks ago. Talk about a busy guy. Then, of course, a big summer tour underway. Hang on. We're going to reload, come back with tons of your favorite, including the birthday boy. He's 50 today. Yeah, we'll tell you who.
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It's a great day to be right here playing the awesome country tunes that get you through the workday. Well, the big birthday today, I guess Paul McCartney, and another big one here in a second I'll tell you about. Paul McCartney, the Beatle, is 84 today. And this guy, another big one, happy 50th to Blake Shelton today. Here he is, came here to forget. Yeah, the birthday, right?

Ella Langley's new number one, and Be Her, right here with the Catfish. Are you keeping up on all this soccer, the World Cup going on, the football? They call it football over there. We call it soccer over here. So many teams, so many

0: things going on. It's all over the place, and it runs till like almost the middle of July. Come on, man, let's do this.
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0: Catfish on deck. Bailey Zimmerman. We'll do some Tanya Tucker here in just a few. Well, supermarket workers, past and present, are sharing industry secrets the average customer doesn't know and probably shouldn't. You really need to clean the lids off your cans before you open them, one warns. Truly? Well, I do that. Another reveals everything in their bakery comes in frozen, and one says the one thing we'd rather not think about, most grocery stores have bad rodent problems. Oh, great. Just more stuff for me to think about while I sleep.
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Comfortable shoes are a must. Thank you, Captain Obvious. 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Or going out to a show or whatever. 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

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Hey, more great music coming up. New one, Morgan Wallen, Alabama. Here's the Flats. Crank this up.

0: Well, you're looking for a job that has good growth potential. Here we go. New projections from the Bureau of Labor Stats reveal the top 10 jobs that will grow the fastest over the next decade. I tell you one that won't is my job. 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Wow. 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Probably not. Wind turbine tech. That's kind of cool sounding.
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0: Hey, well, the U.S., no big surprise here, leads the world in unwanted scam calls and messages. According to this new research, check this out. We lead everybody in the world. Americans get around 9 calls, 9 emails, and 7 texts a month, a week, for a total of about 100 of those a month. Now, the Brits get about 84. Singapore, they average about 40. Australians only get about 50. I mean, does anybody really pay attention to that stuff anymore? I mean, I see a number call. I don't answer it unless I want to mess with them. I get an email. I just get rid of it. I mean, I know it's annoying to have, like, you know, 4,900, you know, spam emails, you know, in the morning. You know, I only answer the phone from people that I actually like, you know, if I don't answer. And here's the other thing. Sometimes I just don't know how to react to some of the things I get, even from friends. It's a video of a dancing fish. I ignore that, too. Just saying.
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0: Big plans this weekend. Father's Day Sunday, and also it's the first day of summer. I think it arrives, I think I saw it, 4:22 a.m. That's Eastern time, so, you know, got to adjust accordingly, and then let's all make sure we get up and grill a hamburger and a hot dog at the first crack of summer, right? And then celebrate with Dad later in the day with a big juicy steak or whatever he likes.
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Morgan Wallen, last night, we're cruising right along here with a Catfish Show. Coming up, Zach Brown, some Thomas Rhett, Jordan Davis. Right now, here's Carlene Carter going back in the day for I Fell in Love.

0: And a bad life. Thomas Rhett, Jordan Davis, ready to take care of Dad this weekend. Father's Day weekend coming up. 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Yeah. And, of course, if he's long distance, got to pick up that cell and talk to Dad this weekend. Coming up, Kentucky Headhunters, Corey Kent, Co. 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

0: About ready to ride into the first weekend of summer coming up on Sunday, along with Father's Day, George Burge, Luke Bryan. Hey, the Catfish email always wide open. 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Got some Megan Maroney coming up in just a few for you. Hang on.
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Whatever happened to Travis Tritt? Well, he's out on a big summer tour. That's cool. Yeah, Mr. Travis there, one of his biggest and best. Coming up, John Party's new one. Also some Toby right now. Here's Gary Allen.

0: Megan Maroney and the Beautiful Things here with the Catfish. I got beautiful music on the way from the Mavericks back in the day. Ella Langley and Morgan Wallen have teamed up for a brand new number one. Minutes away, you'll hear that.
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0: All right, here we go. Even though I think this might be altered for just a moment to more like scary news, it's kind of stupid, too. 55-year-old man in Philadelphia recently went to the ER after a bee stung him directly in the eyeball.
1: Oh, no, not the bees! Not the bees! Ah! Out of my eyes!
0: Oh, man. It stung him in the right eye, where the iris meets the sclera. That's the white part of your eye. The stinger was stuck in it, so they tweezed it out. But his eye was still swollen and bloodshot a couple of days after. His vision was worse, so he went to an eye specialist. Well, guess what? They continued to find a small piece of the stinger still lodged in the eyeball. He's okay. He didn't live it. His sight is back to normal, 100%. You got to admit, that's got to be one of the worst things you'd ever want to happen to you. Well, other than maybe a shark dragging you by the leg out in the middle of the ocean. Anyway, bees, they're a pain in the, you know what? I love their honey. Man, could you imagine? Now you got something else to worry about next time you go outside.
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